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1: Did you hear Justin Bieber has been approached about doing the halftime show at Super Bowl next year? 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

Marianne's hit music can also be heard on magic959.com. There she is, Taylor and Opalite. Taylor got the very first ever Artist Director Award at the VMAs tonight.

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1: This is for Stephanie, who's got us on tonight. 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
1: 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He even has a Batman suit.
0: Yeah, he does.
1: Here's Zara Larsson. She was great at our iHeartRadio Music Festival in Vegas. That's going to start streaming on Hulu again starting Thursday.

Magic 95.9. Hey, what's up? It's Shannon O. stepping in. Maybe your cat just wanted a normal name. Did you know that there is a list of the most popular names? Which I think that most of these are actually some of the most popular dog names, too. Let's see if your cat's name is at the top coming up in 6 minutes.

Magic 95.9, the home of Paul James in the morning. I don't want to scare you, so I'm going to say this with love. We are less than 3 months away from Christmas. Now, with that being said, I just read a stat that 55% of parents that shop for the holidays early tend to forget what they bought their kid and where they placed it in hiding. So maybe keep better track this year.

Magic 95.9, the home of Paul James in the morning. Most of the time when people argue about fall flavors, it's the option of, do you prefer apple or pumpkin? I've got another one to throw at you, and I think it's a little bit more controversial. It's coming up in 6 minutes.

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How do we think that Lady Gaga is adjusting to mom life right now? Hey, it's Shannon O. Her and her fiance welcomed Rose Bean Polanski into their family earlier this year in June.

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1: Did you know that Taylor Swift has new music out? 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

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In your opinion, who is the best performer that hops up on stage in 2026? Hey, it's Shannon O. My answer I'm going to play for you right after Timbaland. 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
1: Did you hear that we are all bricking our phone now? 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
1: We're all lying to ourselves. Hey, it's Shannon. Oh, I say that because there's a new study that came out saying 85% of people rate themselves as a safer than average driver. I don't believe that one bit. I've been on these roads and people have been getting on my nerves lately.

Marianne's hit music can also be heard on magic959.com. You know how we always get super excited for the holidays because there are those cutesy rom-coms that pop up? Hey, it's Shannon O. Apparently, there are some of those for fall. We're not talking about the Hallmark Channel. Have you ever heard of a spooky romance? I'll explain what it entails coming up in 6 minutes.

Magic 95.9 playing Narian's hit music. Loving that new song from Taylor, Patient Zero. Hopefully you got a chance to watch her last night, making history once again. The first ever to receive the Artist Director honor from the VMAs.

Magic 95.9, Marion's Hit Music. So I told you this earlier tonight. I'm going to Portugal next month for a hiking trip. We're going to Madeira, which I'm very excited about. The most stressful part about this trip, though, is deciding which backpack to buy, because hiking backpacks are expensive to the point where it's like $200 for one of the basic ones that I'm looking at. Is that too much money? What are your recommendations? Let me know by hitting the talkback mic.

Magic 95.9. It was a big weekend for one of your favorite pop artists. Hey, it's Shannon O. So what all went down and how can you indulge in some of their new music? It's coming up in 6 minutes.

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1: Hey, it's Shannon O. We've got big things coming your way this week in terms of live music and how you can enjoy it from the comfort of your own home. 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

Magic 95.9. It's the worst day of the week, so let us make it better for you. Hey, it's Shannon O. I'm getting ready to step out, but all throughout the day, anytime that you want to hear a particular song, you know, something that's going to put you in a good mood, hit the talkback mic when you're listening to us on the iHeartRadio app and record a message with your name and what song you want to hear, and we might even give you a

0: Magic 95.9, Pink and Raise Your Glass. Hey, good morning. It is Paul James. So getting ready to host an event coming up soon, or maybe getting ready for the holidays. You know, we are getting closer to the holidays. We've got, I mean, they're all kicking in now because a lot of people now put Halloween in with Thanksgiving and Christmas and call that the holiday season here in the fall and getting into winter. With that being said, you got some gatherings you're going to be hosting. Martha Stewart has some pretty good hosting habit ideas, things you're going to want to avoid that your guests will secretly dislike. Right. So if you're getting ready to host an event, here's what Martha Stewart says you shouldn't be doing. Don't rely on store-bought desserts. Really? Go the homemade route, she says. I disagree with that. How about this one? Neglecting key details like parking, weather plans, things like that. That I get, that I understand, that I'm into. How about this? Don't wait for guests to ask for refills. If you're trying to be a good host, ask that question when you get up. Hey, anybody need a refill? Hey, how about this? Don't turn dinner into a cooking show. Have dinner all ready to go. Don't turn it into a cooking show. By the way, avoid the topics of dietary restrictions. If you're doing that, it's a bad thing. My wife and I had some folks over not too long ago, and we double-checked everybody's dietary restrictions, and we actually changed the menu to fit so that we had some options that would fit into there. So please don't avoid the topic of dietary restrictions. That's a bad thing. By the way, forgetting to do the farewell, the plan for last call, that's a bad thing. You need to make sure that you're ready for when folks are going to start leaving or when you're going to invite folks to start leaving. You get that. By the way, over-serving light bites can ruin your meal. Requesting shoes off, try not to do that. Give people alternatives. If they want to slip their shoes off, great. If they don't, that's fine too. Because some people just don't, right? Oh, by the way, don't be too busy to mingle and visit with the people that you've invited to your house. You've got to be a good host, which means you have to be part of all the fun too.
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Magic 95.9. The Buckeyes have their first game on the road in the Big Ten. They travel to Iowa for a 3:30 kickoff Saturday. We'll have the game for you beginning at 2 right here on Magic.

0: 95.9 Bruno Mars and Risk It All. Hey, good morning. It is Paul James. Hey, you know, we all spend way too much time on our phones, but have you ever thought about the amount of time that you spend looking down at the screen and what it might be doing to your neck? You will. Now, a 25-year-old man in Japan has developed a rare condition known as dropped head syndrome. Doctors say his phone is to blame. The guy admits to spending hours every day hunched over his phone. And over that time, he developed a noticeable bulge in the back of his neck and eventually lost the ability to lift his head up on his own. Really? Doctors say the condition typically seen in much older people, but prolonged phone use could cause it in people at any age. The man is now undergoing physical therapy to build back his neck muscles so that one day he'll be able to lift his head without needing any assistance again. But how about that? Dropped head syndrome because you're constantly looking down at your phone. Oh, that's not good.
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0: Magic 95.9, Glass Animals and Heat Waves. Good morning. It is Paul James. So experts say schools and students would suffer if permanent daylight savings time becomes a reality. Now, despite pushes from the White House, lawmakers, and nearly 20 states to stop switching the clocks back in the fall, the Senate still appears to be weighing the pros and cons. Sleep experts say a sunrise after 8 a.m. could be an issue for many, especially students and educators, since most schools begin way earlier than that. One professor at Rutgers University's psychology department, Jessica Hamilton, argues standard time should be permanent instead of daylight savings time, saying we really need to be aligning our clocks to our bodies and to the sun. That promotes our health, and making permanent daylight savings time actually is likely to harm the health and well-being of young people and adults. I get what they're saying, and I do not disagree with this. I think we should be permanent standard time, not daylight savings time. I really do. And I could run down the list, but all you have to do is look it up. I don't like the thought of permanent daylight savings time. I'm way more excited about the possibility of permanent standard time. Yes, I know. Still going to be dark at 4:15, you know, for about 6 or 7 weeks, right? Or 4:30. I get it. And it's not going to be light here where we live. I live currently in Marion, Ohio, where July 4th, it's not dark at 9:40, right? It's 9:40 and the sun's just starting to, you know, you can't do fireworks until 10 o'clock because it's still light out. So, you know, that's going to be more like 8:40 at that time. How do you feel about all that? I don't know. I think standard time's a better thought, but they don't listen to me.
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0: Magic 95.9, Miles Smith, nice to meet you. Good morning. It is Paul James. The new rule changes for compensation of flight delays. Beginning October 19th, airline passengers could have a harder time getting meals, hotel stays, and other compensation when flights are delayed.
1: What?
0: A new Department of Transportation rule removes 10 types of disruptions from the category of events considered within an airline's control, including some unscheduled maintenance, medical emergencies, unruly passengers, certain cyber attacks, and airport closures caused by volcanic ash or wind. That means delays caused by any of those events may no longer qualify for the same compensation airlines currently provide. Critics say the change could also make airline on-time performance data less useful for travelers in comparing carriers. The one thing that I see in this, where it talks about not being compensated because of other unruly passengers, that's kind of teetering on maybe violence. Think about it. If you're on an airplane and somebody starts being kind of stupid and you know you're not going to get compensated if something happens because of them, that might incite something that wasn't already there today. It'd be interesting to see if that happens, especially coming up on the holidays and the busy flight season.
2: Good.
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95.9 Olivia Dean, that is Man I Need. Hey, good morning. It is Paul James. So Generation Kind. New survey found the young adults 18 to 29 leading the way when it comes to everyday kindness, performing on average 5 generous acts a week. More than 80% of Gen Zers considered themselves generous. Many donating to charity, volunteering their time, helping people in need. Now, that said, every generation is pitching in. Millennials are the biggest financial donors. Boomers especially like to

0: Magic 95.9, Lady Gaga, Bruno Mars, and Die With A Smile. Hey, good morning. Happy Monday. My name is Paul. Joining me on the phone this morning from Pillar Credit Union, it is Daniel Bradshaw. Daniel, how are you, my friend?
1: I'm doing great. How are you doing?
0: I am wonderful. You know, I wanted to bring something up to you because I'm not sure where you're at, you know, and what you think on kind of deal. I kind of like living in the moment. You know, I try to keep my devices down and do the things. And now that I'm getting a little bit older, you know, when I get opportunities, I try to go out and do them. And recently I had a friend and we were kind of chatting about it, and he had told me that he was a little disappointed that this past summer he wasn't able to get everything that he wanted to get accomplished, whether it be, you know, working out in your yard, doing a home improvement, you know, something that you kind of have to do in the summertime, or an opportunity for a trip or a vacation or to meet or see somebody or something along those lines. And I told him, I said, I'm in this mode where I'm trying to do all those things. You know, if the opportunity comes up, I try to find a

0: way to make it happen, because, you know, you never know what's going to happen down the road. So and that's what I told him. I said, you know, as far as 2026 goes, you probably really can't fix that. I mean, you can certainly look to do those things down the road and maybe get those things done. But man, as far as this past summer goes, I hope you don't regret not being able to get some things done, you know?
1: Yeah, for sure. I've always got that in mind, especially having, you know, two kids that are growing faster and faster. It seems that, you know, each summer, each season that goes by, it's like, yeah, that time is gone. And you're right. Once it's gone, if you haven't done the thing that you thought about doing or planned on doing or really wanted to do, then yeah, you can't fix that. Yeah, unfortunately.
0: And we can't get it back. You know, time is something you can't get back, and you certainly can't fix it. But you guys at Pillar have a great idea on how you can fix our car loan, right?
1: Absolutely, because you can't get the time back, but you could get up to $500 cash back when you refinance an auto loan that's held somewhere else, bring it over to Pillar. And that's what a lot of people have been doing. It's been an extremely popular program. And people might be saying, wow, you've been talking about this for several months now. I've been hearing about it. I've been seeing about it. But that's because the response to it has been so great. So many people are taking their auto loan from somewhere else, bringing it over to Pillar and ending up with not only a better payment option for them, maybe a better rate, better terms, a little more wiggle room each month, which we all can use that, especially when you look at the price of things right now, but also getting up to $500 cash back on top of all of those benefits. So it's great, a great way to give yourself that wiggle room, a little extra cushion, especially going into the fall and what's going to, before you know it, be the holiday season and all those extra expenses. And all the details are on our website. If they just head to pillarcu.com/fix.
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Hey, that's going to wrap it up for me, Paul James. You take care. Have a great Monday. We'll see you back here tomorrow morning. Enjoy your day. Stick around for a while. Yeah, some good stuff going on. It's great music. Here's Huntrix and Golden.

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1: Hey, I know how a Monday can be, but don't worry, we'll get you through. A lot of great music for you today. I'm Delana checking in. This is the Chainsmokers. I've been

I'm Delana, and it's Magic 95.9. Ever hear us play a song, but you can't remember the title or artist? 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
1: Ari, hate that I made you love me. Hey, just want to shout out Max, who is in sales. He says he is driving around right now listening. So thanks, Max. Appreciate you having us on. Here's Sam Smith.

0: 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Marion's Hit Music, Bruno Mars, and I Just Might. Did you see any of the VMAs last night? 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
3: 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Two massive title fights headline the card, including slap fighting legend Wolverine. Also on the card is former WWE champion Jake Hager.

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1: It's Chapel Roan, Pink Pony Club. 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She said it was going to take like 5 years for her to put together a new album, but I don't believe that. I have faith in you, Chapel. I do. 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

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Hey, just let us know whatever is going on with you. 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You can always tap the talk back mic on the free iHeartRadio app. Maybe there's a birthday. Maybe there's an anniversary. We love celebrating with you.

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95.9. Hey, it's Delana, and we're doing it again. Thursday, October 8th, 5 p.m., it's a McDaniel Automotive football ticket giveaway at Ralphie's. 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
1: Oh, yeah. Ella Langley, she was in Texas, the longest of any song ever at the top of the charts. 23 weeks at number one.

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1: It was great to see Taylor get the first Artist Director honors at the VMAs last night. 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

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Olivia Rodrigo with Drop Dead out on her Unraveled tour, hitting a ton of cities. Here's Sabrina Carpenter right now.

the home of Paul James in the Morning. Magic 95.9. Billie Eilish, Birds of a Feather. A little bit after one. Hey, it's Delana. Riri's on. Right like a diamond.

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1: I thought Lose Control was my favorite Teddy Swim song, but I'm not sure anymore. I think I might like that one even more. I don't know. Mr. Know-It-All. That was Teddy. Here's Pink.

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1: If you miss Zara Larsson, she brought up a special guest on stage at our iHeartRadio Music Festival. She had people up from the audience, and they just put on quite the show. And if you missed it, you can watch it starting October 1st. You're going to be able to stream it again.

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1: And just like that, we are days away from flipping the calendar to October. Where did September go? Literally 3 days away. We're going to be in October. It's going to be all about Halloween, unless you're already decorated, you know, all the Halloween lovers out there. I mean, it's going to be a great month, but man, September flew by.

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Join us Thursday, October 8th at 5 for a McDaniel Automotive football ticket giveaway at Ralphie's. 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
1: 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The VMAs on CBS and Paramount+, right? Here she is with Choosing Texas.

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I guess you moved on really easily.

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1: I know we're trying to get through Monday together, right? 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Okay, thanks for listening. Here's Snow Patrol.

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Hey, it's Raph. 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
1: Man, I wish Dunkin' gave away free coffee more often. 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
1: 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One day down, four to go for this week. What up? It's Raph. 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
1: 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You want to relive it. October 1st, we'll have it for you. You can see all the performances like BTS, Snoop Dogg, and more. 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
1: 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Then we're going to fire up Zoom so we can chat with today's guest, actress Kathleen Robertson from the hit show Reacher over on Prime. 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More when Kathleen joins us next. My